Ragdoll, Aerosmith on the Coast 99.1. Coming up in a moment, Bob Marley, No Woman, No Cry, but first, New Year's Day, and you too, Coast Radio.

Sports Radio. I'm Steve Little. Sweet Surrender and Sarah McLachlan. Right here, 99.1 Prince Rupert. Let's continue with Sky and Some Kind of Wonderful. Coast.

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Coast. Well, it seems a man had to appear at a courthouse to pay a couple of parking tickets. He, of course, parked in a no parking zone in front of the courthouse when he went inside. Upon returning to his car, he found a new parking ticket on his windshield, so he went right back in to pay it. And you know what? While they were waiting for him, he came back to another ticket. Officials took pity on him and said they wouldn't make him pay the last ticket. Stop parking in the no parking zone. No such thing. John Mayer, Coast.

Doug and the Slugs here on the coast. I'm Steve Little. Have yourself a great weekend, and we'll talk to you 2 o'clock on Monday, 6 a.m. Paula Loroff is back on Monday. Until then, take care. Pour some sugar all over yourself, or at least on me, Def Leppard. Coast.

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1: School District 52 would like to announce registration times for the new school year. Port Edward Elementary will be open for registration from 9 to 11:30 a.m. on September 1st and 3rd only. All other elementary schools will be open for registration August 31st to September 4th, 9 a.m. to 12. Charles Hayes, Prince Rupert Middle School, and Pacific Coast School will accept registrations from August 31st to September 4th from 9 a.m. till 3 p.m. Classes will begin September 8th.
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1: School District 52 would like to announce registration times for the new school year. Port Edward Elementary will be open for registration from 9 to 11:30 a.m. on September 1st and 3rd only. All other elementary schools will be open for registration August 31st to September 4th, 9 a.m. to 12. Charles Hayes, Prince Rupert Middle School, and Pacific Coast School will accept registrations from August 31st to September 4th from 9 a.m. till 3 p.m. Classes will begin September 8th.
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1: I'm Zach Barrowcliff. The Transportation Safety Board has released more information in relation to Thursday's plane crash in Prince George that claimed a life. In a statement to Vista News, the TSB was notified of an emergency landing and collision with vehicles of a Beech King Air 200 airplane on Foothills Boulevard. The aircraft departed Sturdy Airstrip in the Peace Region at 1:25 p.m. with two crew and six passengers on board destined for the Prince George Airport. While en route, the aircraft lost power on one of its engines and conducted an emergency landing. The aircraft subsequently collided with four vehicles. No injuries were reported to crew and passengers, however, one fatality occurred on the ground. On Friday, investigators were on scene to document the site and gather evidence. A survey finds more than 80% of teachers in the province are worried that the use of artificial intelligence could negatively impact students' critical thinking skills. The BC Teachers Federation survey also found most teachers worry AI could make it harder to assess what students truly understand. BCTF President Carol Gordon says teaching digital literacy around AI is important so students can use AI safely and understand its limitations.
2: There's a concern that students will become dependent on AI for, you know, their text, for example, or for, you know, finding information. And so then that concern becomes, is it good information that they're getting?
1: BC's Ministry of Education and Childcare released high-level guidance in 2024 for school districts to develop their own policies around AI use, but it's not clear how many districts have formalized AI policies. BC is extending the provincial state of emergency until August 29th due to wildfire risks. Here's provincial reporter Emily Joveski.
3: BC's government hasn't used any of the emergency powers since it declared a state of emergency on August 8th. But it said Friday the province is still at high risk for intense wildfires. And extending the state of emergency for 7 more days will ensure the province has access to those powers if needed. It allows BC more access to emergency resources and the ability to issue orders like travel restrictions and fuel rationing. Emily Joveski, Vista News, Victoria.
1: British Columbia's government has issued a second protection order this week for the Salmon River, restricting water use for about 450 licensees. But some wildlife advocates are questioning whether the first order should have been rescinded while endangered Chinook salmon were at risk. The province said it was necessary to remove the initial order issued in late July so that farmers and ranchers could use water to proactively protect their properties from wildfire threats. Jesse Zeman, head of the BC Wildlife Federation, says he's relieved the order was reinstated.
4: We were extremely worried that we were going to see that river, or at least parts of that river, go dry, which would have, you know, huge, long-lasting effects on fish populations in the area.
1: It marks the sixth protection order for the Salmon River since 2021. Zeman says the province needs to invest in more proactive strategies to mitigate drought impacts. I'm Zach Barrowcliff.
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1: Taking a look at the weather in the northwest from Environment Canada, Saturday we'll look to have a bit of precipitation across the region, as both Terrace and Kitimat are forecast to reach a high of 25 with a chance of showers, and Prince Rupert looks to reach a high of 17 with a chance of showers as well, or drizzle.
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1: School District 52 would like to announce registration times for the new school year. Port Edward Elementary will be open for registration from 9 to 11:30 a.m. on September 1st and 3rd only. All other elementary schools will be open for registration August 31st to September 4th, 9 a.m. to 12. Charles Hayes, Prince Rupert Middle School, and Pacific Coast School will accept registrations from August 31st to September 4th from 9 a.m. till 3 p.m. Classes will begin September 8th.
0: Playing the biggest hits on the planet from the heart of Prince Rupert.
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1: I'm Zach Barrowcliff. The Transportation Safety Board has released more information in relation to Thursday's plane crash in Prince George that claimed a life. In a statement to Vista News, the TSB was notified of an emergency landing and collision with vehicles of a Beech King Air 200 airplane on Foothills Boulevard. The aircraft departed Sturdy Airstrip in the Peace Region at 1:25 p.m. with two crew and six passengers on board destined for the Prince George Airport. While en route, the aircraft lost power on one of its engines and conducted an emergency landing. The aircraft subsequently collided with four vehicles. No injuries were reported to crew and passengers, however, one fatality occurred on the ground. On Friday, investigators were on scene to document the site and gather evidence. A survey finds more than 80% of teachers in the province are worried that the use of artificial intelligence could negatively impact students' critical thinking skills. The BC Teachers Federation survey also found most teachers worry AI could make it harder to assess what students truly understand. BCTF President Carol Gordon says teaching digital literacy around AI is important so students can use AI safely and understand its limitations.
2: There's a concern that students will become dependent on AI for, you know, their text, for example, or for, you know, finding information. And so then that concern becomes, is it good information that they're getting?
1: BC's Ministry of Education and Childcare released high-level guidance in 2024 for school districts to develop their own policies around AI use, but it's not clear how many districts have formalized AI policies. BC is extending the provincial state of emergency until August 29th due to wildfire risks. Here's provincial reporter Emily Joveski.
3: BC's government hasn't used any of the emergency powers since it declared a state of emergency on August 8th. But it said Friday the province is still at high risk for intense wildfires. And extending the state of emergency for 7 more days will ensure the province has access to those powers if needed. It allows BC more access to emergency resources and the ability to issue orders like travel restrictions and fuel rationing. Emily Joveski, Vista News, Victoria.
1: British Columbia's government has issued a second protection order this week for the Salmon River, restricting water use for about 450 licensees. But some wildlife advocates are questioning whether the first order should have been rescinded while endangered Chinook salmon were at risk. The province said it was necessary to remove the initial order issued in late July so that farmers and ranchers could use water to proactively protect their properties from wildfire threats. Jesse Zeman, head of the BC Wildlife Federation, says he's relieved the order was reinstated.
4: We were extremely worried that we were going to see that river, or at least parts of that river, go dry, which would have, you know, huge, long-lasting effects on fish populations in the area.
1: It marks the sixth protection order for the Salmon River since 2021. Zeman says the province needs to invest in more proactive strategies to mitigate drought impacts. I'm Zach Barrowcliff.
0: Coast weather.
1: Taking a look at the weather in the northwest from Environment Canada, Saturday we'll look to have a bit of precipitation across the region, as both Terrace and Kitimat are forecast to reach a high of 25 with a chance of showers, and Prince Rupert looks to reach a high of 17 with a chance of showers as well, or drizzle.
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How to regulate your emotions as a student? It's Markia. Scientists believe they've taught college students how to regulate their emotions, a program that taught students two mental skills for managing negative emotions, shifting attention away from upsetting details, and mentally

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1: I'm Zach Barrowcliffe. Lost power to an engine contributed to Thursday's fatal plane crash in Prince George. That's according to an updated statement issued by the Transportation Safety Board. According to the agency, the aircraft departed Sturdy Airstrip in the Peace Region at 1:25 p.m. with two crew and six passengers on board, destined for the Prince George Airport. While en route, the aircraft lost power to one engine and conducted an emergency landing. The aircraft subsequently collided with four vehicles. No injuries were reported to crew and passengers. However, one fatality occurred on the ground. On Friday, investigators were on scene to document the site and gather evidence. Canada has suspended trade talks with the United States and is promising dollar-for-dollar retaliation against the new American tariffs. Prime Minister Mark Carney says last-minute changes to a proposed agreement were unfair and raised questions about whether Washington could be trusted to honor a deal. The United States imposed 50% tariffs overnight on roughly $28 billion in Canadian goods. The White House says the measures respond to Canada's treatment of American dairy, alcohol, and vehicles. The tariffs apply even to goods covered by the Canada-U.S.-Mexico trade agreement, although that agreement is in force. Carney says additional support for Canadian workers and businesses will be announced in the coming days. BC is extending the provincial state of emergency until August 29th due to wildfire risks. Here's provincial reporter Emily Joveski.
2: BC's government hasn't used any of the emergency powers since it declared a state of emergency on August 8th. But it said Friday the province is still at high risk for intense wildfires. And extending the state of emergency for seven more days will ensure the province has access to those powers if needed. It allows BC more access to emergency resources and the ability to issue orders like travel restrictions and fuel rationing. Emily Joveski, Vista News, Victoria.
1: The BC Teachers Federation says teachers need a bigger voice in shaping artificial intelligence policies in schools. The union's annual survey shows 80% of teachers in BC are worried that the use of artificial intelligence could negatively impact students' critical thinking skills. President Carol Gordon says the province issued high-level guidance on AI use to school districts 2 years ago, but teachers have firsthand knowledge of the impacts of AI.
3: I think what we need is, you know, a table at the provincial level, and we need teachers there, the experts who are in the classroom who are seeing the impacts on students, on learning every single day.
1: She says governments also need to ensure that school districts and employers are properly assessing the privacy if any AI tools being used in schools. I'm Zach Barrowcliffe.
0: Coast weather.
1: Taking a look at the weather in the northwest from Environment Canada. Sunday, we'll look to have some precipitation in the region, as both Terrace and Kitimat are forecast to reach a high of 18 with a few showers, and Prince Rupert looks to reach a high of 16 with periods of rain.
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1: It's time to round up your favorite cowpokes for the 2026 Bulkley Valley Exhibition, August 27th to 30th. 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
2: I'm Zach Barrowcliffe. Lost power to an engine contributed to Thursday's fatal plane crash in Prince George. That's according to an updated statement issued by the Transportation Safety Board. According to the agency, the aircraft departed Sturdee Airstrip in the Peace Region at 1:25 p.m. with two crew and six passengers on board destined for the Prince George Airport. While en route, the aircraft lost power to one engine and conducted an emergency landing. The aircraft subsequently collided with four vehicles. No injuries were reported to crew and passengers. However, one fatality occurred on the ground. On Friday, investigators were on scene to document the site and gather evidence. Canada has suspended trade talks with the United States and is promising dollar-for-dollar retaliation against the new American tariffs. Prime Minister Mark Carney says last-minute changes to a proposed agreement were unfair and raised questions about whether Washington could be trusted to honor a deal. The United States imposed 50% tariffs overnight on roughly $28 billion in Canadian goods. The White House says the measures respond to Canada's treatment of American dairy, alcohol, and vehicles. The tariffs apply even to goods covered by the Canada-U.S.-Mexico trade agreement, although that agreement is in force. Carney says additional support for Canadian workers and businesses will be announced in the coming days. BC is extending the provincial state of emergency until August 29th due to wildfire risks. Here's provincial reporter Emily Joveski.
3: BC's government hasn't used any of the emergency powers since it declared a state of emergency on August 8th. But it said Friday the province is still at high risk for intense wildfires. And extending the state of emergency for 7 more days will ensure the province has access to those powers if needed. It allows BC more access to emergency resources and the ability to issue orders like travel restrictions and fuel rationing. Emily Joveski, Vista News, Victoria.
2: The BC Teachers Federation says teachers need a bigger voice in shaping artificial intelligence policies in schools. The union's annual survey shows 80% of teachers in BC are worried that the use of artificial intelligence could negatively impact students' critical thinking skills. President Carol Gordon says the province issued high-level guidance on AI use to school districts 2 years ago, but teachers have firsthand knowledge of the impacts of AI.
4: I think what we need is, you know, a table at the provincial level, and we need teachers there, the experts who are in the classroom who are seeing the impacts on students, on learning every single day.
2: She says governments also need to ensure that school districts and employers are properly assessing the privacy if any AI tools being used in schools. I'm Zach Barrowcliffe.
1: Coast weather.
2: Taking a look at the weather in the northwest from Environment Canada. Sunday, we'll look to have some precipitation in the region, as both Terrace and Kitimat are forecast to reach a high of 18 with a few showers, and Prince Rupert looks to reach a high of 16 with periods of rain.
0: Coast FM.
1: Playing the biggest hits on the planet from the coast of Prince Rupert.
0: Another hour of Coast Classics.
1: All queued up and ready to roll.
0: 99.1 Coast FM.